0: Toronto Blue Jays are back on the mound today just after 5 for the second game in a 3-game series against the Phillies. And the Okotoks Dogs host the Energy City Cactus Rats tonight. The first pitch flies at 7:05.
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0: The clouds will stick around for the evening, bringing a chance of rain, the risk of a thunderstorm, and a low of 9. And showers are expected for Wednesday, with a possible thunderstorm and a high of 14.
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0: lined up on the shelf. One pair gets you into Country Thunder with weekend general admission passes. 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
1: 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It's your chance to see

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The backyard? The campsite? 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
5: This evening is looking cloudy with a chance of showers and a possible thunderstorm, dropping down to 9. And rain is expected for Wednesday with highs of 14. For the full 7-day forecast, visit highriveronline.com. 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

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And Palmer. And Palmer. 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

Jess Moskaluk, Take Me Home on 99.7 Sun Country. Good morning. 17 minutes after 6, 9 degrees right now, and a little bit of spittle out there right now. Yeah, not really a sprinkle, kind of a spittle. Yeah, and just kind of is what it is today. Hey, high of 16 this afternoon. And you know what? We are well, it's not the debut. It's the second week of our second installment of our new feature called Her Voice. It's presented by CCAN

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1: I'm Kevin Wallace with your morning news. The Southern Family is being recognized for their impact on Canadian sport. 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It's part of Canada's Sports Hall of Fame 2026 Order of Sport Awards Legacy Edition. The Southern Family will receive the honor on November 4th at the Canadian Museum of History in Quebec. The Peanut Butter Classic Golf Tournament delivered a whole lot of PB.

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Holly Glassford, she was the first correct entry in for Movie Night Out with Landmark Cinemas. That was Close Encounters of the Third Kind. Here's Lainey Wilson now, Heart Like a Truck on 99.7 Sun Country. Good morning.

Brett Kissel, letting those horses run. 99.7 Sun Country. Good morning. It's 18 minutes after 8, 8:18. And what's the latest weather we're sitting at? It's been kind of hanging out at around 8 degrees this morning since I rolled in early, and it's still there. Halfway to our high of 16 this afternoon. Knock on wood, right? Hey, well, almost congratulations going out to Ron Nemilowicz. He gave it his best shot, but just didn't get tickets to Country Thunder when we played Pick the Platinum Boots. We're going to do it again tomorrow morning at 8:10, and same with Friday and all next week as well, okay? So, but here's something else going on also. So the inaugural First Nations Rodeo and Relay is taking place on the Calgary Stampede Grounds this Saturday night. It's going to be absolutely spectacular. If you've ever seen the relay events that they do, they've been showcasing them at the Calgary Stampede the last number of years. They are rocket-like fast. It is lightning watching those guys hand off and switch off the relay. It's so cool. So if you want to go, I need you.

0: The Energy City Cactus Rats, 12-8. They now prepare to host the Brooks Bombers tonight at 7. And in the CPL, Cavalry FC are in Toronto, taking on Inter Toronto at 5:30 tonight.
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0: We're going to get rain today and a cool high of only 16. About 5 millimeters expected, risk of a thunderstorm this afternoon, and it looks like the wind's going to pick up, gusting up to 60 as well. Mix of sun and cloud and 19 tomorrow with a high of only 14 with more showers expected by Friday. And to see the full 7-day forecast and to read more on these stories, just go to highriveronline.com. 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

a little denim on denim, or otherwise known as the Canadian tuxedo. 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

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Saw your sister at the Circle K. Her baby number two was on the way. 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

0: 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A Senate committee report is calling for a better wildfire response. The report also calls on the federal government to launch a reforestation policy to plant more trees after wildfires. And NASA has revealed the crew for its Artemis 3 mission.
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0: The NHL Stanley Cup Final is all tied up at 2 games apiece. The Carolina Hurricanes evened the series last night with a 5-3 win over the Vegas Golden Knights. Game 5 goes Thursday night at 6 in Carolina. In the MLB, the Toronto Blue Jays wrap up their 3-game series with the Phillies today. The first pitch flies just after 5. In the WCBL, the Okotoks Dogs look to keep the momentum going tonight as they welcome the Brooks Bombers to Seaman Stadium just after 7. And in the CPL, the Cavalry FC take on Inter Toronto tonight at 5:30.
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0: Rain is expected this afternoon with the risk of a thunderstorm and a high of 16. Rain will continue this evening with a possible thunderstorm dropping down to 8 overnight. There's a mix of sun and cloud for Thursday, bringing rain, a possible thunderstorm, and highs of 19. And there's rain for Friday with highs of 14.
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